0: plus deaths so far.
1: Right.
0: And countries, how many? 24?
2: 24 countries.
0: And counting.
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1: Can't stick to that.
2: Can't fade us to black. So I'm coming back, coming back, coming back, coming back. Cause it hurts like the end of the world. And like betrayal of the soul I'd never thought of before. So I'm coming back till between my legs. Forget what I said.

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1: I've been waiting for you to come around and tell me the truth about everything that you're going through. My girl, you've got nothing to lose.

When I walk on by, girls be looking like Debbie Fly. I pimp to the beat, walking down the street in my new the freak, yeah. This is how I roll, animal print pants out of control. It's Red Food with the big ass frog.

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He a dog, want a bone, calls his number off my phone. Call it back, lumberjack, they all think they got a chance.